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1: And Lady A right there, what's going on? Wayne D. Tay leading the way with new country music first right here. Cody Johnson is a part of The Proof. The song is called Horseback with Wayne D. and Tay. Check it out.
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1: All right, we're diving in here. It's Wayne, D, and Tay. Do me a favor, get the iHeartRadio app. Free download. Little microphone button there is like a magic trick. You hit that, boom, record your voice, send it in. You could request a song. You could give yourself a shout out, a friend a shout out. You could cuss us out because we haven't played your favorite song yet. What if you want to do?
2: Oh my gosh, please don't do that.
1: The last one ain't going to be on the radio, but either way. we're about to dive in, Tay, because you just brought up something interesting. I'm like, this has got to be on the radio tonight.
2: Yeah, so you know, there are some things that you just cannot splurge on, yeah. Or you have to splurge on, right?
1: Yeah.
2: Like you don't want to buy the cheaper version of.
1: Yeah.
2: Everybody
1: life
2: has
1: is
2: one.
1: Expensive right now.
2: Yeah.
1: But there's some things that you're like.
2: Yeah. It has to be.
1: I will
2: top
1: cut
2: notch.
1: Netflix, but we will have the best toilet paper in the house.
2: Yeah.
1: Like, legit.
2: I feel that way about Viva paper towels. They are life changing.
1: I will heavily judge friends if I go to the bathroom and I see like their toilet paper is like super cheap.
2: Oh, yeah.
1: I'm like, y'all, get out of here.
2: I even judge like the restaurants when they use
1: valid,
2: like the
1: valid.
2: Super paper thin one. Oh,
1: yeah.
2: No.
1: Well, welcome. we're going to open up the Karen hotline here. Okay. Hey, what's something you refuse? As you're budgeting, you're like, no, we going over the top on this. 1-877-367-443.
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1: I'll be honest with you, I didn't know this was a thing before. Margaritas are coming back to Chipotle?
2: Yeah, my bank account is in trouble.
1: Good Lord.
0: He's like, can I get a burrito bowl and a spicy marg?
2: Yes, please. But it's only in select cities. I saw it's in like Denver, New York, Dallas, LA, and New Orleans.
1: Well, looks like Tay's leaving the show. Is this your notice?

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Hey, it's Bobby Bones. Tomorrow morning, 7:20. How well do you know your country music lyrics? You sing the first lines of famous country songs and see if you can name them. 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
1: This.
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2: Oh, my God.
1: 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She won $1,000 last time we did this contest, and we're bringing it back starting.

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Bartender looked at me like, pony up, man, we're closing down. I paid the tab, I turned around. Got on that phone on the way home, ended up down the rabbit hole again.

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1: 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We appreciate that. Luke Bryan, new album came out just over a week ago called Signs. Here's Country and She Knows It. Then I'm

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1: And we appreciate you hanging. Instagram is Wayne Diente.
2: All right, so I saw that guy that was hollering at Ella Langley.
1: Oh my God.
2: He's doubling down. Did you see this? He bought like a ton of flowers for her. And he's like, let me make it up to you by giving you all these flowers or coming to a show and hugging you. What a creep. Leave her alone.
1: No. At this point, I want to get a job as her security and just

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Hey, it's Bobby Bones. Tomorrow morning, 7:20. How well do you know your country music lyrics? We'll sing the first lines of famous country songs and see if you can name them. Tomorrow morning.

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1: 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It was so cute.
0: Can't wait. 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
1: Ella Langley called Loving Life Again. What's going on? It's Wayne, Dee, and Tay. And shout out to Kenny Chesney, who gave us some time. Got to hang out, talk about the new album and more. If you missed that, up and online. 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It's at Wayne, Dee, and Tay to check it out. This is Carry On.

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1: All right, Tay said apparently this is something better for your life, or it makes your life better.
2: It's a dog.
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1: with that.
2: We all agree, right? 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
1: And we appreciate y'all hanging out. Excited for Monday. 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

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Hey, it's Bobby Bones. 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How well do you know your country music lyrics? 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
7: It's Wednesday, everybody, halfway through the work week. It's show number 1727 of After Midnight. I'm your host, Granger Smith. So glad to be with you, and I've got a really good list of country music to play for you all the way till the sun comes up, but starting right now at hour number one, plus some good news I need to read for you. Hang tight for that. Some Nashville news. Ann Hudson's going to read you stories about your favorite stars out there in Nashville. And all this here kicking off right smack dab in the middle of the week. Here we go again. It's After Midnight. Thanks for being here. We

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1: 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We're a late night family. And Granger Smith is the voice that keeps the night going strong. 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
1: So I got a topic I want to discuss next hour with you. What is your fall tradition? You got something, maybe you got multiple things, but you got something you do in the fall. You love to do this. 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
1: 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Won't you stay for a while?

0: 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Stick around. Ann Hudson is coming up with the latest buzz from Nashville. And give us a tease of what you got coming up.
1: Luke Bryan is not happy about a joke that's been taking off on TikTok. Granger, I'll explain that to you coming up in your Nashville news next.

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No kidding. 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
1: 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Not everyone sleeps at night. Some of us think, some of us drive, some of us pray. Granger's with you through it all. Thanks for being a part of the After Midnight family.

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7: Hey, thank y'all for starting your Wednesday here with me on After Midnight. I'm Granger Smith, your host, and I've got some things written down here that went down on this day in history I want to talk about coming up. Plus some Nashville news with Ann Hudson. She's coming in here to tell you about your favorite stars in Nashville and what they're up to and all the stories they got going on. Hang tight for all of this here early on a Wednesday. I'm glad you're with me.

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One slugger hit his 60th home run on this day. Less than 10 years later, he played his last game on this day, too. Do you know who I'm talking about? I'll share that, plus some other things that went down on this day in history coming up in Tucson.

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1: Ann Hudson is about to jump on and share some Nashville news with us. 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
7: Third Shifters, closing out another month. Last day of September. I just realized that. I probably should have said that at midnight when I started the show, but wow, it is the last day of September. It flew by. Granger Smith here. Glad to be right alongside you. It's After Midnight. I've got this question. Hey, why do you like country music? It's a legit question. Why do you like country music? 866-607-8383. I've also got Earl Dibbles Jr. with a dumb criminal story to share with us. It's hour number 4. Sun's getting ready to come up, but right now we celebrate with country music. It's After Midnight. Just when I-

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Okay, why do you like country music? I know that's random, but that's a question I want to put you on the air for. We'll talk about this in two songs. 866-607-8383.

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You know, sometimes you just need to stick to the road. 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
7: Wednesday, early risers. Welcome to After Midnight with me, your host, Granger Smith. I've got some good news. Besides the fact that it's halfway through the work week, I want to read that for you coming up. Plus some Nashville news with Ann Hudson. She's keeping you in touch with all your favorite stars out there in Nashville. All of this here early on a Wednesday. Get that coffee hot. You're still after midnight.

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I brought this up last hour. 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
1: 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Tina, I'm calling about why we're up so early in the morning. 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
2: 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'Cause she's a gold digger with a quick trigger. 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
1: 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Stick around. Ann Hudson is coming up with the latest buzz from Nashville. And give us a tease of what you got coming up.
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7: 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I'm Granger Smith, your host. I've got some things I want to talk about that went down on this day in history coming up. Plus some Nashville news with Ann Hudson. She's going to talk to you about your favorite stars out there in Nashville and what they got going on. Hang tight for all of this on this final hour. We are After Midnight.

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One slugger hit his 60th home run on this day. Less than 10 years later, he played his last game on this day, too. Do you know who I'm talking about? I'll share that, plus some other things that went down on this day in history coming up in two songs.

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I love that you've got us turned up here early Wednesday morning. Thank you for doing what you do, and thanks for letting me be a part of it here on After Midnight with you. Blame it all.

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1: Ann Hudson is about to jump on and share some Nashville news with us. 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
1: 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Tell me something
2: good. Ashrit is 14 years old. He lives in Georgia and he's a ninth grader. But don't worry, he's already taking two college level classes. He's got 14 high school credits that he took in middle school. So he's good. And he takes the SAT. He studied for 6 months, took 24 practice tests, and he got

How you say we get through this workday together? With the best music in the country. 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

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And welcome into Wednesday. Whether you're working today, maybe you got the day off, maybe, I don't know, school. I don't know what you got going on, whatever you got going on. Thank you for listening. This song, now at 24 weeks at number one of the Billboard Hot 100, Ella Langley, Choosin' Texas.

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0: Hudson Valley Country, 107.3 WRWD. Speaking of Kenny Chesney, you've got a chance to actually see him opening night of the original Vibe Room Tour. 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Bailey Zimmerman too.
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107.3 WRWD. And Wednesdays are rolling on. Thank you for taking us with you. It actually does feel like a Wednesday. Yesterday, it was the Mondayest feeling Tuesday I've had in a long time. I don't know why either. You know, you just have those days. Ella Langley now, Loving Life Again. See?

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0: Absolutely. 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
1: Tomorrow morning, my drama with food delivery. A really odd experience where someone was just walking around my yard in the middle of the night. We'll talk about that tomorrow morning on the Bobby Bones Show. After

0: Hudson Valley Country, 107.3 WRWD. And she's unstoppable right now. I'm telling you, Ella Langley, that is Be Her. Speaking of Be Her, that is now the best-selling song of 2026 so far. Yeah, all genre, by the way. And country has kind of dominated the top spots. And a lot by Ella. So Ella, Be Her at number one. Number two, Bruno Mars, I Just Might, which, by the way, great song. Stella Lefty Boston at four. I Can't Love You Anymore at six. Ella and Morgan. Luke Combs, Be By You at seven. And then Luke, Sleepless in a Hotel Room at 10. Very nice. Congrats to all in there. And I'm sure Ella is definitely not complaining, nor would her bank account. Dan and Che on the way. Kane Brown, too.
1: 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Never Been in Love featuring Kane Brown from Lauren Elena's new album, Stages.

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1: I saw this sad news the other day. Dennis Haskins played Principal Belding on Saved by the Bell. Passed the other day at the age of 75.

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I'm going to be honest, our Halloween decorations, they've been up for like 2 weeks. If you're hesitant on when to put them up, I got the stats for you next. Maybe that'll help. It's hard.

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And be honest, sometimes you maybe say a bad word. Apparently, the average American drops their first bad word of the day around 10:54 a.m. Apparently, I'm above average in this.

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0: 1073 WRWD. And I'm Dusty. I just want to take a quick second to send all the love and prayers and just a massive shout out to Charles Kelly of Lady A. He recently sat down with his wife by his side and shared a health update. Said that he noticed like a random rib fracture and just a couple of different things. So his doctor actually did some blood tests. And they uncovered a rare blood cancer that he is now battling. And his stance on it, and just the way he held himself while telling it, it was inspiring. You know, the way he talked about it, similar to his sobriety journey. He said, I'm going to attack it in the same sense, one day at a time. I'm going to get through this. And was very positive about it. And just sending all the love. There's actually, we have a story up on the music news section on the website, but just all the love, thoughts, and prayers to Charles Kelly of Lady A.
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Maybe you got some wedding plans for 2027. The Knot recently released their top wedding trends for the new year. 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

0: Hudson Valley Country, 107.3 WRWD. And yesterday was National Coffee Day, or as I call it, Tuesday. Two cups of coffee a day. That's my thing. I don't need a special day to celebrate coffee. I mean, for me, it's a 7-day-a-week job. Just saying. Jason Aldean now.
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tomorrow morning. 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We'll talk about that tomorrow morning on the Bobby Bone Show. 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
1: And hey, just a heads up on a scam that's been running around. Officials are warning consumers about a free gas postcard scam. So scammers are taking advantage of the high gas prices and grocery prices too, for that matter. So they're sending out postcards promising hundreds of dollars in free vouchers. They're designed to look official. And then you go on and follow what it says. And then, well, you're getting scammed. Yep. So just a heads up if you're getting that. There have been a couple of weird scam calls happening in the area recently as well. So just be mindful, especially in times like these. Like, people are trying more and more to do the scamming because, well, everything costs a ton of money. Just saying. So careful on the scams. Heads up. Morgan Wallen in a few. Parmalee next.
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1: 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I don't even know what to say. Oh, my God.
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We know how it feels to get throat punched by Workday. Just like that. But hang in there. We got some great country music lined up for you. 107.3 WRWD.

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You know, coming up on Friday, iHeart Country World premiere, Miranda Lambert and Ella Langley called Snakeskin Boots. It's a fun song. All day for you on Friday.

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tomorrow morning, my drama with food delivery, really odd experience where someone was just walking around my yard in the middle of the night. We'll talk about that tomorrow morning on the Bobby Bone Show.

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1: And thank you for listening on your Wednesday. I'm Dusty. What's going on?
2: Oh, I'm sorry. I got the wrong phone number.
1: Who are you calling? Maybe I can help there.
2: Ghostbusters.
1: When there's something strange in the neighborhood, who are you going to call?
2: Well, actually, I'm trying to win that
1: $1,000. Oh.
2: That's what I'm really trying to do.
1: So that actually starts on Monday. You'll listen up for the nationwide keyword. Then you're going to enter it on the website. So you won't even need to call next week when it starts, but it does start on Monday. In the meantime, we'll still call the Ghostbusters.
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I'm Dusty. 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

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We want to send you and a friend to Tampa to see Kenny Chesney's opening night of his tour. That's always a very special show. Get some VIP treatment while you're there, too. A rundown how to win coming up next.

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1: Tomorrow morning, my drama with food delivery. 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

0: 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Nicole, thank you for having us on. We're finding out what the weird thing is you do the second you get home from work.
1: I don't think this is weird, but it's not everyone's first task. I like to vacuum. 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
0: So it's like you're getting up from work and it's just starting to work all over again. 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

0: Hudson Valley Country, 107.3 WRWD. It's Casper, and we're finding out if there's something you do when you get home that is considered bizarre. Because a new survey says around 20% of Americans do this. They get up from work and they do something kind of bizarre the second they walk through the door. So, Justin, what are you doing?
1: I'm just immediately in pajamas. Just right away.
0: Yeah, that's kind of weird. All right, not so much in the winter when it's getting dark earlier and, you know, cold, but in the summertime, you get home at like, what, 5 o'clock and it's still sunny out. And your PJ's already, that's a little strange.

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And you can always let me know what you want to hear on the free iHeartRadio app as you listen on there. So just tap that red microphone when you safely can do it. If you're driving right now, just wait. Don't do it yet. But if you can do it safely, tap the red talkback mic and give me a request. Luke Bryan's on.

tomorrow morning, my drama with food delivery, a really odd experience where someone was just walking around my yard in the middle of the night. 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

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It's hard to believe a few years ago, these guys were thinking about calling it quits. 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So glad they did. And they're back with a new album, Young, first single from it. Dan and Shay, this is Say So.

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1: And my oldest daughter, she's 16. She had us on the other day and she heard Sam Hunt playing. And she was like, Dad, I miss Sam Hunt. I'm so nostalgic for, you know, Sam's old songs. When's he coming back? It's been 6 years. No new album. So hopefully Sam's working on that now. We miss you, buddy. 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

0: 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With Kenny, that's Carry On. I'm Casper, and we have a chance for you to be at the opening night of Kenny's original Vibe Room tour. 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

0: 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Julia checked in for Bailey Zimmerman. Playing it now. It's Chevy Silverado for you, Julia.
1: All right. Thank you so much.

Hudson Valley Country, 107.3 WRWD. And we're in that part of the year where we can start having conversations about what the biggest songs of the year are. Obviously, Choosing Texas is number one by a zillion miles, but this one's going to be up there too. Huge number one smash for Stella Lefty in 2026. This is Boston from Stella.

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1: my drama with food delivery. 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We'll talk about that tomorrow morning on the Bobby Bones Show. 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

0: What else? 73 WRWD. John Morgan, it's Kid Myself. It's Casper. Thank you for listening. Brian, what are you up to right now?
1: Right now, I am about to walk my dogs. They are needing to go out.
0: You better go handle that. Thank you for listening. And I'm going to play your Morgan Wallen you asked for next, all right?
1: Thank you.
0: Yeah, go get that done. They got to go. They got to.
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I'm Casper. Have a great night. Back tomorrow at 3. Wayne and Tay take over next at 7 o'clock. 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Kane Brown now. See ya. It's not

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0: 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Hey, it's Bobby Bones.
1: Tomorrow morning, my drama with food delivery. A really odd experience where someone was just walking around my yard in the middle of the night. We'll talk about that tomorrow morning on the Bobby Bones Show. Another

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